street is an adventure. And every road becomes a thrill, because it can be. Every turn we take, and every decision that we don't make, even the decision we don't make, will bring us into the secrets of the town. Every corner we turn will lead us. Every corner we turn will lead us down the labyrinth.

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0: Looking for the killer groove.
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1: Move on.
0: Like this.
1: Get up.
0: Like that.
1: Bounce to the dope beats.
0: Like this.
1: Get up.
0: Like that.
1: Dirty people, come on.
0: Like this.
1: Everybody. 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

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I raced, I fell, stood up and fought, was wasted.

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Farrell, our key, was in love with his wife when she suddenly died. 3 years of cry and horror made him a lonely man. Oh, when France one day went out with him to get him.

And I do know what I know. For the power is here. In these hands, the power is here. Let me touch your heart.